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till 3 a.m. taking you through the early hours of Saturday morning. Getting ready for the bank holiday weekend. 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

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That was Alana Cruz. 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It's

0: Coleman and Crew's ready. 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It's a lot of show on the big one.
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1: A leader of the Shamans to get on today's Centre Force.
0: I can make any dream that you have come true.
1: Just like Max Isaacs.
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1: In the studio is Ox.
0: But first, you must write your name, your account number, and sign below the paper.
1: He'll be jumping on shortly.

Another shout out to the Sunset Crew. Had a wild time. Hosted Butters on the weekend for Pilot Band. Hope to see him around a bit more. Hope to be more on this radio show. So shout out to Butters. Thanks again for having me, bro. And hope you're having a good time.

Yes, Dr. Wu, mate, big, big love to you. Carl Spicy Smith as well, mate, legend. Good to have you locked. And the Dex 88.

Indeed, this is just what the doctor ordered. Maybe it was you, Dr. Wu. Return to Rio Business every Friday night, only on a big one.

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Moving ain't the nicest, but unpacking is.

0: text lines are open on the usual number. 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
1: Shout out to Just Jen.

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is Dex and Dexter. 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

Wu's poolside in Ware. 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

Yeah, once again, Centre Force losing track of time. We've smashed through the 2 hour mark, 55 to go. You've been locked to the sounds of Butters and Ox. But a return to Rio Show.

0: Descent Force, this is the Return to Rio show. You've been locked to Butters and Ox in the mix for the last 2 hours and 22 minutes. Give or take a little scramble at the start.
1: What's life without a bit of a scramble?
0: Shout out to everybody in the UK, morning time, and

this West Ham side, big up to you, mate. And good luck against Leeds tomorrow or Sunday, whenever it is. I sincerely hope you lose, though.

Yes, Bussy, big up and thank you, sir. Chat to you, Dex, staying locked. 20 odd minutes to go before we got Glenn C, the legend, up after the ads. Do not go anywhere, Centre Force.

Yes, Centre Force, you've been locked to the Return to Rio show. Butters and Ox in the mix. Big, big, big up yourself. I'm signing out, going to leave you over to the Oxman to finish the show. Big love, respect, look after each other. 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

0: How dare you, sir?
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1: 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Been an absolute pleasure playing with you.
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7: Well, I'm talking about feeling real good. And when I say real good, I mean the sun is shining. The temperature's about 85, 90 degrees. 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

Top of the morning to the customs house. 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You was early, mate. Early. Out to the GHC crew locked on, plastering in Shrewsbury. Big up, guys. Don't work too hard. Bank holiday weekend. Get on down. Out to the Dirty Barry. Thanks, mate. 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

Top of the morning to Foggy O'Connor, Essex boy. How we doing, mate? Can I have a big shout, Marco, please? That's from Rob Morris Bongo. In my head, off brother, Mint. Out to the Rob Morris. Here we go, nice tune that. Out to the Sutton Wayne. Morning. Out to the Happy Gardeners, Deb and Kane. Love that tune. Referring to that CeeLo Green and the Beat Junkies versus Ray Locke. That's on a white label, not coming out yet. I want you into the groove.

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This time next week? He said to me last night on social media, can I send you a couple of requests for my beautiful

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It says happy anniversary, mate. Yeah, I know. I forgot. Yeah, it's an age thing. So, on the 28th, this Thursday, celebrating exactly 2 years on the force. Thanks for poking me, Kevin. Hope you're well, bro.

Out to the Frankie Boy. Keep those funky beats coming, sir. And he also says, have a great weekend to you and all the Centre Force family. Thanks, Frankie Boy. Back at you, mate. Out to the Chorley crew and Chelsea,

for this weather, as my old one had run out of aircon. Expensive aircon fix, girl. Out to the Dundee Dips. Happy sunny Saturday back at ya. Out to all the rest of the techno ladies as well. Good morning. Happy bank holiday weekend.

Rachel H liking this one. Yeah, one of my favourite tracks. Purple Disco Machine with Mr. V. Swimming Places. Best played loud.

Jeff. Loving the tunage. Thanks, mate. Currently sitting in his car with the aircon on, trying to keep cool at Beaconsfield service station. So if you see some odd-looking guy just sitting there nodding his head, you know, like one of those nodding dogs in the back shelf back in the day. One of

Mate, can't put my bongos down. Currently in that way, he's in Southport tonight. I assume that you have got a gig tonight.

B. Saying good morning all, locked on from Lanzarote. All right, Bassam. Well, no, it's probably hotter here. Morning, fella. That's from Matt, the Sound Blaster. Oh, sorry. Is it Sand Blaster or... Oh, that's unusual. On the notes, it says Sound Blaster, and then you're saying Sand Blaster. St George. There you go, there's a new nickname for you, mate. Sending me a nice picture. That's the PIB Welding Services. Good morning. Pat saying, can I hum one?

out to the little new. So morning G, top of the morning to you. Happy 2-year anniversary for the 28th. Thank you. Also, it's my 15-year wedding anniversary to Snatchy on the 29th. Good times. We're both ready for the theme game for the weekend to commence. Big love from Lil Lou. Thank you, Lil Louie and Snatchy.

I only play it this time of the year. 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Morning. Right, let's do the theme game, get it over and done with, shall we? Right, I have to be quick. You only get about 10 seconds of this one. Are you ready? Here's your theme for today.

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Absolutely Cat and the Tattooed Viking saying to the manor born. Out to the 447, didn't leave a name. Well done. 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

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To the Manor, Quincy.

should take us nicely to top of the hour. Fast approaching 7 a.m. here in the UK. Good morning, good afternoon, good evening, wherever you're at. Happy weekend. Out to the righty. Apparently, Sarah reckons it's Brideshead Revisited. Is it?

Toothless Paul says. Well done, mate. Good love. That's Sean at Gidea Park. Also saying to the man of Vaughan. So too is Kelly Notelli. Saying the same thing. Quite a lot of you are saying to the man of Vaughan. You know how bad I want you. Also, Chris CC saying to the man of Vaughan.

attention, pay attention. And to the Plays Construction Boys and Peter C as well. Jeff, good morning. Saying Rumpole of the Bailey. That is actually quite a good guess.

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3: So let's put this thing going to make sure. This was a British political satire sitcom written by Anthony Jay and Jonathan Lynn. It was three series of seven episodes each, first transmitted on BBC from 1980 to 1984. Starring Paul Eddington, Nigel Hawthorne and Derek Folds. Theme music composed by Ronnie Hazelhurst. It is... Yes, Prime Minister.

versus Michelle Weeks with Grant Nelson. Love this. Feeling the light. So the time is 7:15. Means one thing, right? Going in, here we go. Cheeky little 15-minute mini mix. Best played loud.

7:15 bangers with Sauce and Canister, and you got the love, of course. That's the Red Light 2016 remix. Used to play that a lot. From the same year, 2016, Trouble from Afire. That was a club mix. Then it was Joey Negro and Taka Boom. Must be the music from 1999. Especially for Pat Novak and Kelly Notelli that are getting mad.

Then it was West Trey, that In Deep track. And then our own Stuart Ogilay, Sweet Harmony versus You Got The Love. And then this one, Mike Newman, Many Times.

Big day. Well, big weekend for football, right? Passions away days from 10. Then you've got the bubbler for a cheeky bit of pineapple from 12. Then Benno from 2. Secret Agenda from 4. Tenacious from 6. Danielle Montana from 8. And then Grant Nolder from 10. That's your lineup for today. Don't forget residencies in Marbella this year, every 2 or 3 weeks. The Sala by the Sea on a Sunday. Kaluna Beach every Thursday in Tenerife. Oh, you got something happening tomorrow as well, haven't we? Runaway. Who's getting excited? And we're not done there. We've got Frequencies, 18th of July. Bug Jam Festival, 25th of July. And then, of course, the big one, which I'm looking forward to. Tenerife Weekender in September.

0: So many of you are liking those bangers. Thanks, guys. Too many to mention. Out to the Maccas, Belfast West. Good morning. Can I get a shout out, please, to everyone at Uncle Beef Butchers, grafting hard, making sure everyone has got their barbecue bits for this scorcher of a day, scorcher of a weekend. Big up to Mick the Butcher and Uncle Beef Butchers.
1: It's true.
0: Out to the Diddy Dave. Good morning, mates. Loving those bangers, Glenn. That's from Dirty Barry. Thank you, mate. Can Matt and Sam have a shout out, please? Getting ready to enjoy the sun in Leicester. Since we've been apart. Out to our resident greenkeeper, Sticky Sticks. It's got a day off. Hang on a minute. He's got the whole weekend off. That's so not allowed, mate. Off to meet my mate at the calf. Have a good one, mate. Well earned rest. It's been so long. That's sort of Miss Lucy saying, your music always makes me smile and dance. Oh, thank you, Miss Lucy. Pleasure's all mine. That's a Sutton Coldfield Wayne. Deep inside, what a tune, what a mix. Love that. Sutton Wayne, thanks, mate. Out to the Mr. Grew. Absolutely, T for tremendous. Thanks, mate.

Santa Force, this is away on my Saturday shift. That's for Mr. Willow. Have a good one, mate. That's a protein pop. Protein pop. Good morning. Just finished night shift. Got to go and get a trim and then chill in the sun with a pint. Get in. That's from the 634. New listeners right there. Let me know who you are, sir or madam. Sorry for gas bagging. I'm a little bit behind on the text messages. I'm getting there, though.

Unfortunately, I can't make it. Got to pay the bills. Oh, Pat, saying hi, AD. Premature as always, mate. You're getting married next week. Better change that, mate.

Good morning, guys. Mr. Roofing Paul locked on. Top of the morning, mate. Yeah, I'm so looking forward to a long weekend as well. Out to the Andy Moore. Out to Bermondsey. Andy Moore spending a day in Brighton with the boys. And breathe. Fairly up to date now. Jordy Cabrera on this one. Back to the roots.

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Not coming out for ages yet. New tune from Mervyn Victor and Amber Rose. Coming your way very, very shortly. Big, big tune. If you missed it the other day, I know you're gonna love it.

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An exclusive. Mervyn Victor and Amber Rose. This is called Coffee Cup. Turn it up and enjoy.

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Unfortunately not, it's not coming out for ages yet. 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

morning, everybody. What is the story? Yes, it's time for the Morning Glory Breakfast Show. Each and every Saturday morning, live from Rejoice Bar, overlooking Las Vistas Beach in Los Cristianos, Tenerife. But with myself, ADB, we're going to roll through till 10 o'clock this morning. So how are we all feeling on this Saturday morning? Any sore heads out there this morning? I'm actually feeling surprisingly fresh after my 12-kilometre trek with Pasha yesterday. But that's another story. We'll touch on that later in the show. So welcome aboard, wherever you're listening from, or whatever platform you are listening on. If you're on the Mixcloud TV, welcome to my world. You'll see the view from the Rejoice DJ booth. A little bright this morning. First shout of the morning as well, Glenn C. Thank you for them bangers at 7:15. Let's not talk about Disney. 07709 333 883. You guys know what to do. Fixing Northolt very early on parade this morning. Out to the Leaning Lisa as well. See you guys very soon. The JJ crew, Margate Paul, Macca in Norfolk's with us as well. Good morning, buddy. Pat Novat, Kelly Nolteli. Have a great weekend yourself, guys. Your nuptials coming up soon, and I'll see you soon as well. Out to Brett in Leon Sea. Good morning, mate. What's going on? Of course, you're in Bali. Just realised. It's all right for some, isn't it? Paul in Wellham Green, a very good morning to you, my friend. Ooh, I don't like dentists, mate. Not at all. Andy Moores, good morning. And Mia, good morning to you too. Stu Whitford, Dirty Dino. Had a great night last night at the O2 with Black Coffee. That's how I'm starting my morning, to be honest.

0: good morning to Miles from Hemel. Momo, sending love right back to you. And out to Millwall Dowboy Sally Ann. Diddy Dave, a very good morning to you. Good morning, Perry. As I said, mate, it's all right for some. Shuzy, good morning to you. Hemel, Darrell, locked in.
1: Yeah, I'm not reading all of you.

sadly forgot, so I will make a note of it now. Ryan loves Kerry, or RLK as we call him. I'll see you next week, buddy. Mother Love Day, good morning to you. Both boys beat you in this morning. Natalie and Mr. C, enjoy your beach day. Deb and Kay and the Happy Gardeners, a very good morning. Paul and the 6am crew and all the Marley Combs team doing sterling work on our new message.

evening, Lisa. I'll see you on the terrace next week. Rolly and Kat and Luke are marinating all the meat. They're having a world-famous Kirk Tavern barbecue. Excellent. Kev Kebab, he's on the islands. Right, OK, I'm looking forward to seeing you then. Why are you not in Rejoice already? John from Uxbridge, happy Bank Holiday Monday. The real Mrs. Swift, good morning. As it's Bank Holiday weekend, you can have the time off. Teresa, a very good morning.

In Griffith, New South Wales. So that's a good evening then, is it? Right, I'm going to try and catch my breath now. Although I have got to say this morning, a massive congratulations to regular listener Fraser, who got married yesterday. You might remember a few weeks ago, he was over in Tenerife on his stag do. Pasha got the best man on the microphone, who promptly swore. Yes, that Fraser, that wedding crew. Good morning to Huggy in Perth, who apparently is locked in, walked on. Christian, good morning to you, mate. Enjoy your weekend off. But we will shout out to the rest of the FedEx Park Raw boys who are working today. Don't rub it in, mate. Handy Andy stuck in traffic.

Don't forget, usual coming up this morning as well. Between 8.30 and 9, we'll be taking a look at the biggest hits from the movies of 1994. And for those that might be one step ahead of me, yes, Four Weddings and a Funeral is in that chart. And no

That real Mrs. Swift. You do make me chuckle. Put your feet up, enjoy. Get a Prosecco down you. Pat B, good morning, mate. Looking good. Well, that'd explain it, Huggy in Perth. Using Siri to send a text. Locked in, walked on. Super yacht jump. Ooh, nice. Can I come on one of them

0: Tetchy. Oh, Teresa, sorry. Why did you say Tetchy at the top? What am I missing? No, take that. No, definitely not. I don't have to because the wife's at work. Paula Cabby, see you in Rejoice shortly. Heads up, Bud Connor, good morning.
1: Yeah.
0: Right. You don't play darts, but you do do treks. Yeah. Good old Lou yesterday. What a trooper. I know you are my baby. We'll get a special assistant to the airport today for flying home, don't worry. Sat-Nav, good morning. Dirty Barry. Shouting out to Chaz and Lego Head Joe. Garth, good morning, buddy. I'm definitely going to have some shots today. Out to Lisa

BMX racing today. Good luck. Ooh, shall we open the topic of conversation about BMXs? I had an imported Chrome Skyway from America back in the day. Good morning to Team Ubuntu. If you like walking, mate, next time you're over, you can join myself and Pasha on one of our weekly treks. Up into the hills. And Millwall Charlie. Is it a bit warm, mate? And don't forget as well, with our new messaging system, everything's in one place now, text messages and WhatsApp, and we get a leaderboard as well, which resets for each show. So far, for me this morning, Darren is top of the pile, followed by Brett, Teresa, Huggy in Perth, and the real Mrs. Swift.

out to the Ginger Ninja this morning. He messaged that in. He puts that on his own text. It's actually Ginger. He's on the list of Ofcom words we probably shouldn't say. It's only a mild one, but if he's messaging it himself, then that's fine. Well, that's my disclaimer this morning.

Jay. Good morning to Spanish John. Or shall I say, buenos dias. ¿Cómo estás? Hands over Rob, I'll see you in February then, mate. Good morning, Mad Mark. I reckon we could get him in doing a live performance.

Kitchen, who are melting at the moment. It's a little on the warm side. Have a good day, guys. Hope it's nice and busy for you. To Flip Flop Tim and Tracy. Having a little lie-in this morning before enjoying the sunshine in Aldridge, and why not? Good morning, Tails. Stop it. I'm not annoying the Southampton fans today in any way, shape or form. Out to Tyrone and Neil. They're off to Mandy and Steve's wedding in Bristol. Enjoy. At least you got the weather for it. My thoughts exactly, Timu. Heather, suffering with a hangover this morning. I'll try and keep it quiet then. Fitzy, I'll see you Thursday morning then, buddy. Daniel in Lordswood. Enjoy your weekend down on the coast, mate. John in Uxbridge. Again, stop it with the Southampton fans. Let's not annoy them. Let's let them lick their wounds.

0: Good morning to Liberty, Chris and Liam. Have a good weekend, guys. Enjoy.
1: Tell me, baby.
0: Chris the bike, good morning. Barbecuing later. I think that's the whole of the UK, mate, to be perfectly honest.
1: Or am I a page in your history?
0: Sun's out, barbecue's out.
1: To make demands, but the
0: sorry, Heather.

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1: Or it might be Terry and June. There are a few little confusing bits about this new messaging system.
0: Ken in Farnborough, good morning, buddy. Enjoy the bike ride.
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It's Emma the Coffee Angel. I got any Ralgex for my legs? 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

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That's an impressive fire. Good morning, Mr. Willow. No spoilers, please. I'm off to see that at the cinema this week.

20-ish and 9. It is Tenerife time. We take a step back in time. This week, the year is 1994. We're looking at the biggest hits from the movies of 1994. One of my favourite movies, Natural Born Killers, is from this year. It was the 28th biggest selling film of the year. There was nothing on the soundtrack suitable for a Saturday morning radio show. Yeah, one of them kind of soundtracks. So we are going to start with the 23rd biggest selling film of 1994. Hugh Grant, Andy McDowell. Ooh, one of my favourites from back in the day, Andy McDowell, but let's not go there either. Four Weddings and a Funeral, of course. And no, we are not doing Wet, Wet, Wet. Not a chance. This was on the soundtrack of Four Weddings and a Funeral. And a bit of useless information for you. It's also one of my go-to karaoke songs.

Brett, funny you should say that. I did make a suggestion the other day that for one of the unofficial weekenders, or maybe even the official weekender, we should have a Centre Force karaoke night. I think that'd be rather entertaining. Good morning to Gary, and happy 13th birthday to his eldest daughter, Deanna. Have a great day, Deanna, from the whole Centre Force family. I give over, Fitzy. You don't get banned for a classic Elton John song. At least I don't think so.

Ooh. Dartboard corner, like a bit of karaoke. Out to the Farnborough Massive. Mr. Willow with a vote for a Centre Force karaoke night as well. Out to Team Jenko. Enjoy Kiara and Josh's wedding in Sheffield today. James, that's what we're here for, mate. DJ Beach. Enjoy, mate, enjoy. Good luck. Jane and Mick in Corringham. So Elton John, Crocodile Rock, taken from Four Weddings and a Funeral. The 23rd biggest movie of 1994. The 18th, one of my all-time favourites. So many tracks I could have taken, but I do like this one. Pulp Fiction.

was John. But they are a funny lot, these listeners, at times. But well done completing your bowel cancer screening test this week. I hope all is good. Perry. He's in for a bit of karaoke as well. I can feel this taking shape. probably much to the annoyance of Pasha, to be perfectly honest, but hey. We've got to give the listeners what they want.

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He's off to Wembley. But he's not watching his beloved Plymouth. He's got to sit in the Stockport end. That's Sunday, isn't it? I might have to watch that because my missus is a Stockport fan. She might make me sit through it. Big shout out to Ed and Lily. Congratulations, guys.

0: So Urge Overkill, A Girl, You'll Be a Woman, taken from a Pulp Fiction, the 19th biggest selling film of 1994.
1: What a film.
0: What a film. The 14th best selling film. Tom Hanks, when he was at his very, very best, and a fantastic soundtrack. In fact, if I had to pick songs in my top 10, this might sneak in there. Not necessarily a fan of the artist all the time, but what a soundtrack.

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Yeah, take your time, mate. There's no rush. Out to the Guna Mark. Enjoying the sunshine on the English Riviera. Pulp Fiction Sarah. You mentioned the film, and there she is. Out to Jane Jenner. Have a great day in the garden. Yes, Mother Love Day. Both brothers are in for a bit of karaoke. Just black and whispering. Sparky Matt, exactly. That's what music's there for. It evokes memories. Long since forgotten. Diddy Doddy and Lee and Witham. Andrea in Stoke. Enjoy ABBA Voyage. I'm not sure I can sit through that. Bowling over karaoke. Well, we could do the both, to be honest. They used to do karaoke down in the bowling alley, why not? Out to Swiss Dave.

Marcus, Tom Hanks at his very best. Edgy subject matter at the time. Bruce Springsteen on soundtrack duties. So Philadelphia, the 14th biggest selling film of 1994. The Mask, Jim Carrey, Cameron Diaz in at number 8. I thought that might have been a decent soundtrack. It wasn't. Number 7 was Speed, which gives us an opportunity to play some 80s synth pop.

0: I must catch up soon. And out to Jason, Nicola, the whole crew, and a very happy birthday to Aria. Enjoy the party today and enjoy your relegation party tomorrow.
1: Oh, I'm not going there.
0: Simon shouting out to his wife Sandy. He says hurry up with the pancakes and the fruits. Braintree Lee, Safi the Staffy out for a walk this morning.

I'd forgotten about that. Good morning, Charles. Shouting out to Mr. and Mrs. Potts, Fraser and the gang. Squeezed into the best man speech that I once had breakfast with Angie Brown. I like your work.

Gary Numan Cars, taken from the soundtrack. The seventh biggest film of 1994. Keanu Reeves, Sandra Bullock. And believe it or not, I've never seen it. And we're going to hit the top five now. The fifth top-selling film, 1994, was The Flintstones.

fifth biggest selling film, 1994. The fourth biggest selling film from that year was Tim Allen in The Santa Claus, which is still one of my go-to Christmas films. Nice, easy watch. The third biggest film in 1994, Arnold Schwarzenegger, Jamie Lee Curtis. There's a certain scene in it. True Lies. And this is the only show on Centre Force where you get a bit of everything. Who'd have thought we'd have had a bit of Cream this morning? Eric Clapton at his very best.

Enjoy the Denham Village Maybank Holiday Fair on Monday. The light shining through on you. Did they still dance around the Maypole? Scott and Kings Langley. It's the morning just we. Out to Cardsy, smashing it in the gym this morning. Working on his bank holiday beer tokens and why.

We've looked at the biggest songs from the biggest movies of 1994. Cream, Eric Clapton, Ginger Baker on Fine Form. Sunshine of Your Love, taken from True Lies, which was the third biggest selling film of 1994. The number one spot, the top film, was The Lion King. However, I have to stay away from Disney films because otherwise Glenn C gets really upset if we play Disney bangers and he's not around. So we're staying away from The Lion King. Second best-selling film, 1994. Tom Hanks, once again, Life is Like a Box of Chocolates.

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just like that, we are back on the other side. 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Live from Rejoice Bar, overlooking Las Vistas Beach, Los Cristianos, Tenerife. Welcome aboard, whatever platform you're listening on, or wherever you're listening from. And if you're on the Mixcloud TV, yeah, you can see my view from the DJ booth. Enjoy it. Although there's not a lot going on this morning, to be honest. 07709333883. But you guys already know that, don't you?

got to wish Vicky in Shooters Hill a very happy birthday at 21 again. Aren't we all? Tel Aviv, Daza, sending good vibes to everyone. He's still safe. Not having to dodge the rockets as much as he used to. At least we can laugh about it. Now say you're mine. John, I'd already sold it by then, mate. I think it was an Astra GT I had in that year that I got rid of. Very cheap.

wave them like you just don't care. I'm going to give a shout as well to Darren, Flick and Isla on their way to a sunny Clacton. Freddie Boy, good morning. He's in a sunny Yateley. I can see a theme here in the UK.

Yeah, 8 hours, you might be about right, mate. And out to Kev the Kebab and Died a Wife. We know they're in Tenerife.

reckon he sat there waiting for his breakfast, though. And out to Squirrel Freddy and William, chilling in Hitchin.

see, everybody knows. All you Centre Force listeners, when you come to Tenerife, you all know. A Rejoice on a Saturday morning at 9:20 is the place to get a pint. Out to Kev the Kebab and his crew have just joined me. I do love putting a name to a face. Paul, the original cabbie. I'm not sure what time you think it is, mate, or where you are in the world, but it's definitely not afternoon.

Hackney, Aidy, Leighton, Karen. Now there's an image. They are locked in naked on the roof of their apartment in Malaga. Lovely. Some great bars in Malaga, by the way, guys. There's a Swedish one right in the centre of town in the square. Looks more like an Irish bar, but it is Swedish. Tori Tot. Good morning. Mad Mark. Yeah, you can always get a coffee, mate, anytime. That's all I'm on this morning. Good morning, Simo. Yeah, I did see about the crisp sandwich brunch. We'll try and do a better one than I did last time. RLK on his way to see KLW, which is Ryan loves Kerry and Kerry loves wine.

0: Enjoy Thorpe Park, Cass and Wilmo the Nutter Trucker.
1: You can be the rest, but I don't like to compete or talk street.
0: Collier Road Chris, I'm only slightly jealous. That'll be a good weekend on a bank holiday. Run away. Say hi to the guys for me. Stuart in Antrim on his way to London for the Hammers' Great Escape. 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

0: Trying to work out what's going on this morning. Stage. Everybody's called Aidy. Aidy and Lisa in Uckfield, of course. You're going to have a full fry-up with your pint when you come in September. Not a problem.
1: It's not a crime when you look the way you do.
0: Good morning, Hemel Darren. Apparently Ryan loves Arsenal more than Kerry. Nice. You're going to be in trouble.
1: Drink and watch the fight. Turn off the TV, look at a book.
0: Dave and family locked in this morning in sunny Cyprus.
1: Fix the

Kebab, Ginger Josh and MG. I'm looking at the hairs out there. I'm not seeing many gingers. What's going on? More like Saharan sunrise.

Up at 10 o'clock. It could be Pasha away days. It could be Magri. I'm not entirely sure. It's supposed to be Pasha, but we did have a conversation halfway up a mountain yesterday. It was a slightly confusing one. So let's see what happens at 10 o'clock. Bubbler, he's with us at 12. A little bit of Pineapple Music Club. I love it when the DJs do the Pineapple Music Club. We get to hear a bit of different music. You get a feel for what tastes they have. The boy Benno's here at 2. Secret Agenda from 4. Tenacious from 6. The Queen of House, Daniel Montana from 8. And Grant Nalder from 10. And I've had confirmation now. I'm no longer confused. Master Mag.

Andy the Builder, enjoy. That's always a good sign. A Handsome Cabbie, really? I missed that somewhere, right.

holiday weekend. They've got Centre Force on the PA system. Good morning, good morning, good morning. That's what we like. Arthur, see you next Friday, mate. Looking forward to it, as always. Let's play nice this morning, guys. Out to Nicole, playing championship football next weekend. Yes, Fitzy. He's just dropped me a message as well.

I had to reread this message twice. I nearly dropped. Out to Stephen at Didlow, preparing a roast for eight people, not enjoying the heat.

I know too many hammers, mate. Good morning, Kerry loves wine. She's just clearing things up that RLK, Ryan loves Kerry, and loves her more than she loves wine. And Arsenal doesn't come into the equation.

And out this morning to Freddie Boy in Yateley, and from Kev the Kebab and the crew. They're enjoying a beer on the terrace in the sun, Freddie. What are you doing? Yes, it seems very close. Good job I read it slowly.

which is the unofficial weekender here in Tenerife. We consider our Thursday residency at Kaluna Beach Club. You need tickets. Rejoice Joyce Bar if you're on the island. But again, keep your eye on the socials for the lineups. Of course, there's still a few tickets left for frequencies in July. We've got news coming this week about the official weekender in September. We're going to start dropping some venues and potentially some more tickets. Although I'm probably going to get into trouble for saying that. And of course, every Friday morning in Tenerife, if you want to do something a little bit different,

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0: The official Josh Lee off to the pub. Free drinks for Wembley. Isn't that tomorrow? Bolton Stockport. You got the right day. That's a Kerry and Suggy from Hull enjoying the Ibiza sunshine.

down in Dorset for the South Cider Festival. That sounds like fun. Binoculars not required for the weekend. At least you've got a sense of humour about it. The pain, step into the blessed rain. Excellent, Barry. That's

the Desperados. Other beer flavoured with tequila is available. Probably. Lidl probably do their own, to be honest. Ow. So, just as we bring the show to a close, this morning's leaderboard with regards to messages, because we get that now in our new message system.

a big sugar. Out to Jill and Julian Waggers. Anyway, this is the last one from me. And then I'm going to go and join Kev the Kebab on the terrace for a beer. Even at 10 o'clock in the morning. It's a Saturday after all.

you this morning, guys. Thanks for your company as always. Always a pleasure. I'll be back next Saturday morning, 8 a.m. bright-eyed, bushy-tailed. Maybe. It's the unofficial, unofficial weekender, so anything's possible. Whatever you're doing for the rest of the day, whatever you're doing for the rest of the bank holiday weekend, enjoy. Let's hope the football goes the right way tomorrow. And that's all I'm saying.

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we do it. Let's do it. Happy bank holiday. How you all feeling? Yes, Magri is back for the fourth week. Thank you to Addy B for the last two, absolutely wicked. Kicking off the sunshine vibes with this summer madness. Cool and the gang. 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

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She knows. 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

I'm getting through the rest of the kitchen shift. 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Chat to Timmy the Boss Hill, supposedly working from home. You never let us down, have a good weekend. Thank you, Celebrity Dave. Tim in Huntingdon, loving the tunes. Tina in Huntingdon, out to Len.

locked in. Getting ready for a drink in Newcastle. Loving the tunes. Don't forget Vivid People Party across all social media. Instagram, Facebook. Vivid People Party. Get yourself on there. Come and follow the 80s and 90s.

and Michaela, wow! How you doing? I hope you are both well. Hopefully see you both soon. Big up yourselves. Hope yous are well.

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Loving the bi-weekly sets, Maggers. 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Can I get a shout out to Ryan and Harold Hill? Crisping up in the garden. Lovely.

Three venues, three parties, 3 days. Friday at the Oculus, Saturday at the Concord 2, Sunday at the Tempest on the beach. Going behind a mixtape will be Alternate, Odyssey Inc., Wang Soul Avengers, DJ Chalky White. I'll be there and the Vivid Resident.

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It certainly is. 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Loving the picture. 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

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Shout out to the Fingers. Happy Saturday to the Centerfold crew and the family. 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

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Also the Home Glaze Crew. 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

is Chode. 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

I think it's school show everywhere in England today. Enjoy, people. Enjoy the weather. 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

That's what we like to hear. 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Shout out to Cabby. 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

Revenge Tribe for free. 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Sarah, too much info. Tucker Show. Big birthday shouts out to Billy. See you soon, mate. That's coming out from the One Eye Jack. Happy birthday out to Billy. Anyone celebrating their birthday this weekend? We got to Baz and Mel Garden. The garden is looking on point. Near a beer and enjoy.

We go to the Untold in Petswood. Centerfold Stiley, Saturday afternoon, and the sun is blazing out there. Make sure you keep yourself hydrated. A bit of suntan lotion. Better to be safe than sorry, people. Big up Tom and Sophie are locked in. My Saturday afternooners.

Victor Romeo, Love Will Find A Way. Big up to Royal, shout out to Ryan and Harold Hill. Brothers from day one. Old time the Padders. Big up to Mrs. Petters. Still got loads and loads of texts to get through. Big up to the gorgeous Dee and Greg. Sunny in Tunbridge. Great tunes. 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
0: 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Everybody.

old school. Paul, the original cabbie's locked on. Old tight Terry says, wow. Big up to Mick Leon C, having it with the tunes. Go on, Mick, shout out to Wendy. Big up Paul in Loughton. And a big, big shout out to Nigel in Welland. Locked in, crisping up in the sun with a cold beer.

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Shout out to Ian Honey. Plenty more for you. Plenty more coming. Loving the old school. Off to enjoy the weather in Kensal Green tonight. Shout out to the skipper. Big up to Ali, the Bedford Borough boy.

Yes, Chrome, how you doing? Long time. Shout out to Chrome and Time, the originals. MK Paul, banging tunes. Perfect for the weather.

Pasha, Max Fernandez, Max Isaacs, Johnny C, Peter P, the full crew.

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Thank you, guys. Yes, Bubbler, loving the tunes. On the way to a family barbecue, enjoying the sun. Keep you up, mate. Shout out to Ernie Gumball. As I said, it's been a while since I bust a bit of old school. Oh, yes.

Brother. Check a tune. QPR Kev locked in. Says top show, mate. Oh, take the Sharpie. He's stuck at the M40. Going home straight into the garden. I don't blame you. Yes, my brother. Big up to Matt, the Sandblaster, signing in. Saturday afternoon, Stiley.

Happy Days, old school, yay, Stokey Lee. And Ben's Turntables says, yes, yes, bubble up. Old type Dad in Harold Hill. Tunes. Two-stroke mic, I'll see you too, mate. 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

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So now to Ricky. 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

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Oh, you ain't loving the tunes, tune after tune. 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

0: loving the tunes, keeping you moving and grooving and smiling. 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

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I thank you, sir. I'll take the big T locked in. Loving the tunes as well. Massive shouts to you and the Centerfolds family. Nice one, T. Ken Boons. 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We got Cole, Kick and Deborah. Rah, rah. In the garden. Wellington in Kent. Superstar DJ. Oh, thank you. We got to Liv, Harry, Abby. 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

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Hello to the ladies out there.

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and sisters, it's time to make a stand. Brothers and sisters, together we'll all be free. 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I want everybody to kick up some noise. 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I want everybody.

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Massive shout out to Alex and Chloe. Night out in Santorini. Enjoy.

Right, afternoon to Oliver and Steve. Sorry, guys. Beckett, don't do requests. Tenacious Dudo. Massive shout to Shane the Tyler Grafton, as always. Welcome along to the Chesham Chippy, out to the Flatwell Hammers, out to G-Man Taylor, Jimmy C, out to Mickey, out to Super Syrup.

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It's going off already. Good to be back. Big up to our show sponsors, MAI Group as well. Our Saturday show sponsors. Big shout out to the Bexley crew tonight. And phone lines going off already. What you doing? Garden waving. Barbecuing. And of course, Saturday night. Well, misbehaving, I dare say.

2027. Goes off every year. But we got back yesterday. We brought the sun back, don't you worry. Back to a nice 3-day bank holiday weekend. That's how you do it, eh?

Blue Jay. Beaming up with who? Check this out. Back around for 2026 on Who Plays Plastic Dreams. This goes right off. Turn this up. 12 minutes to 7 on your Saturday night. Good evening to you.

Hey guys, this is Mark Knight, and there's only one way to kick off your Saturday night the right way, and that's by tuning into the brilliant Tenacious from 6 to 8 p.m. on Centre Force.

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done a bank holiday Saturday night. We thought we'd have a bit of this. Disclosure. Gwen McRae, Funky Sensation. This week's track from way back for you tonight. Turn this up. You ready?

Made this from a Slipmat last week, a little re-edit of Pajano for you, I'm just right now, turn this up. Tenacious here till 8 o'clock. Little exclusive for you tonight, you ready?

Evening locked in, loving the tune, Stu in Wickford. Good evening, Stu. Hope you well, mate. Mother Love Day, been chilling with Perry. Good evening, Stu. Welcome to the show. Mel and Liam in Guildford, the Guildford crew locked on as well. Big shout out to you guys.

and Andy Black tonight. Of course we can. Good evening, guys. Happy stripping, all right? Big shout to Sarah and Gary in sunny Lincolnshire. Thanks for the tunes. Cheers for your ears.

the Jake Man as well this evening. Massive shout to Alan. Happy 28th birthday to Princess Nicola and Rhea and the gang. Into this Reva Star, shine a light. You ready?

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down to the Mainline boys. Love these two boys. They're like my little protégés. Fantastic young DJs and producers. They're going to be big. Something forthcoming from them, coming out on the Pleaser's Punch label, I believe, later on in the year. This one, Funk About.

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12 years ago. I thought I'd play it because the weather's been lovely and it's called Summer Haze, but I think you'll enjoy this one. But Eric Vibes all over this.

That's a fire gal. Loving the tunes. That's myself, Grant Nalder. The grooves to make you move. All the way through till midnight tonight. Let's go.

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Crime a dapper done when it concerns breakbeat music. 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

0: 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Going out to the Fire Girl tonight. 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Loving the flavors, bless you.
1: 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The youth boys, bad, you know, they come from afar. 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
0: On to the lower stuff, love lives tonight. 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Loving the names, guys. 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Keep on misbehaving.
2: Massive shout out to Kelly Lance, my baby Belle. 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
0: Eddie and Penge, we see you there, mate. Out to Eddie and Penge. 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Out to Bomber Barrett. 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
1: Don't forget a nice Offspring and jingle. Vinyl Vera, we see you there, girl. Out to Vinyl Vera.

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1: Yeah, yeah!
0: Large up Fin Dog tonight.
1: Stand
0: and the crew.
1: Warriors.
0: Orlando, Florida.
1: Come with Hex Heart the Nation.